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You can't touch this. You can't touch this. You can't touch this.

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I Got Five on It. 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

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Violence, destruction, who knows? 'Cause time is slipping away.

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This is my church. This is where I heal my hurts. For tonight, God is a DJ.

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regulators. We regulate any stealing of his property. We're damn good, too. But you can't be any geek off the street. Gotta be handy with the steel if you know what I mean. 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